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6: About a 20% chance of rain and a high close to 80 for both Tuesday and Wednesday.
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3: About a 20% chance of rain and a high close to 80 for both Tuesday and Wednesday.
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2: About a 20% chance of rain and a high close to 80 for both Tuesday and Wednesday.
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6: About a 20% chance of rain and a high close to 80 for both Tuesday and Wednesday.
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10: About a 20% chance of rain and a high close to 80 for both Tuesday and Wednesday.
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I've been warped by the rain, driven by the snow. I'm drunk and dirty, don't you know? And I'm still willing. And I was out on the road late at night. I seen my pretty Alice in every headlight. Alice, Dallas, Alice.

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4: About a 20% chance of rain and a high close to 80 for both Tuesday and Wednesday.
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1: About a 20% chance of rain and a high close to 80 for both Tuesday and Wednesday.
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A hustle here and a hustle there. New York City is the place where they said, hey babe, take a walk on the wild.

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3: About a 20% chance of rain and a high close to 80 for both Tuesday and Wednesday.
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1: About a 20% chance of rain and a high close to 80 for both Tuesday and Wednesday.
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1: I'm Marcela Sanchez with an AP News Minute. The U.S. and Iran both appear to have paused strikes in the Persian Gulf region after 4 days of attacks. The two countries are sending delegations to Qatar this week. However, Iran insists it has not agreed to meet with the U.S., quote, at any level. Venezuela's government says more than 1,700 people are known dead after last week's massive twin earthquakes. Concerns are growing about how to care for thousands of people who were left homeless. The Supreme Court has ruled that mail-in ballots that arrive late can be counted as long as they're postmarked by Election Day. President Trump has objected to having the late-arriving ballots counted. Markets in Europe and Asia were mostly higher today, tracking Wall Street gains, while the Japanese yen was trading near a 40-year low against the U.S. dollar. U.S. futures were little changed. I'm Marcela Sanchez.
2: Good morning. Let's take a look outside now at your EHM weather forecast. For this Tuesday, sunshine ahead, temperatures back in the mid-80s. Then tonight, slight chance of a shower or thunderstorm in the overnight. Partly cloudy skies, a low of 69. Tomorrow, chance of a shower or thunderstorm in the afternoon, mostly sunny and warm, a high near 90, and sunny on Thursday and a high of 93. EHM sports action, baseball, Yankees and Tigers tonight, 7:05 at the stadium. Mets in Toronto taking on the Blue Jays just after 7. Starting up this edition of the EHM Breakfast Show with Harry, let's get it going with the Black Crowes.

BHN Breakfast Show with Harry, getting started today with the Black Crowes and Hard to Handle as we inch closer towards 4th of July weekend. What's going on? Feel free to check in, say hi, let me know what you're up to this morning. 631-7263-EHM. Coming up, new music from Kurt Vile, and we'll go over some of the other things that are going on in the program. Right now, it's Suzanne Vega.

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0: Kurt Vile's new one called Chance to Bleed on the EHM Breakfast Show with Harry. Good morning. It is from his album Philadelphia's. Been good to me. How are you on this last day of June? Can you believe it? July officially tomorrow, and we're just days away from the big 4th of July weekend. And good to be here as we start up. I don't want to say less traffic on the roads. Depends where you are, but less school buses on the roads. How's that? It seems like some people are taking this week a little bit off. Depends where you are on the island, of course. As we get together, thanks for being here. And let's see, a couple ways to check in and say hi. Let me know what you're up to. Text lines there, 631-7263-EHM. Also, email me, harry@wehm.com. Coming up, I want to go over some of the other happenings that are going on for the 4th. We talked about the Southampton 4th of July parade Saturday, of course. But there's lots more going on. A lot of fireworks, a whole bunch of different great things happening. This is just a perfect time of year. We'll get into all of that a little bit later on. Also, what else has happened? I want to give you a preview of tonight's new release Tuesday. Also, the EHM Local. Every Tuesday and Thursday, we feature Long Island's best musicians. We'll dive into that. A whole bunch of great shows coming up on the island. So we got plenty to do, plenty to talk about. Appreciate you being here. We're just getting started. Let's take a break. We'll come back next. I want to get on some Leon Russell on the playlist. It's the EHM Breakfast Show with Harry. We're just getting started. Good morning.
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5: Welcome back to the EHM Breakfast Show with Harry. Mostly sunny skies ahead for this Tuesday. Going to be warm, temperatures back in the mid-80s. And heading back to the music now with Leon Russell and Tightrope.

And Folds 5 on the EHM Breakfast Show with Harry. Good morning on a Tuesday, last day of June, and we're inching closer towards 4th of July weekend. Going to chat with the July 4th committee for the Southampton 4th of July parade Thursday morning. We'll air that. Learned all about the parade. We've been kind of chatting about this week. One of the can't-miss items for this weekend. 4th of July, 10 a.m. It kicks off right by the train station through Agawam Park. 105 years, a Southampton tradition. And just want to point to Southampton 4th of July Parade.org if you want to get details about volunteers,

0: nations to help out, learn about the participants, the entertainers. 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It's really my favorite parade. And I can't wait to get out there Saturday morning, starting early, nice and 10. Southampton 4th of July Parade.org. Check it out when you get a chance. It is, I think, the best way to do it. So walk around the village, grab some food, grab a bagel, coffee, and enjoy this best, I think, the best 4th of July parade. Everyone's in a good mood, too. It always helps. Coming up, let's see, music-wise, we'll get back into the music in just a sec. We'll take a quick break. Got a request for some Beck and new music from Noah Kahan before the top of the hour. It's the EHM Breakfast Show with Harry.
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1: Welcome back to the EHM Breakfast Show with Harry. Beautiful day ahead. Another one. Mostly sunny skies. Temperatures will be back in the mid-80s. Getting back to the music now with Reid Davies with help from Alex Chilton. This one came out right before Alex's passing back in 2010 for a project called See My Friends. A whole bunch of Kinks covers with guests. This is Till the End of the Day.

It's the HR Breakfast Show with Harry. Good morning on this Tuesday. Coming up, we're going to check in with the news, see what's going on in the world. Also, latest from Noah Kahn's Great Divide record. And got a request in on the email, harry@wehm.com, for some Los Lobos this morning. Here's Peace.

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2: AP Sports, I'm Mike Hempen. A couple of World Cup knockout games go to penalty kicks. Paraguay stuns Germany for the biggest upset of the 2026 World Cup. Morocco defeats the Netherlands, the earliest World Cup exit ever for the Dutch. Monday's other game, Brazil edges Japan 2-1. In the NBA, Memphis is trading two-time All-Star Ja Morant to Portland in exchange for Jeremy Grant and Chris Murray. Free agency begins Tuesday evening. The focus is on LeBron James and what he'll do. Former NBA players Malik Beasley and Ed Davis have been indicted in the latest round of charges in the government's gambling investigation. And the NFL's Detroit Lions have released cornerback Terrion Arnold. The announcement comes days after Arnold's arrest over allegations he orchestrated the abduction and beating of three men. I'm Mike Hempen, AP Sports.
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3: This is a Bloomberg Money Minute. Warren Buffett has decided to skip his mid-year donations to the Gates Foundation for the first time in two decades. According to the Wall Street Journal, the billionaire is waiting for the results of a review into the organization's links to Jeffrey Epstein. Buffett started making massive donations to Bill Gates' foundation starting in 2006. Sources say Buffett may wait until Thanksgiving to decide about making a gift. Turning to trading, stocks are rising on this final trading day of June, and the S&P 500 is on track for its best quarter in 6 years. Stock futures are looking at modest gains this morning. And WhatsApp is allowing folks to reserve a username for their account for the first time. Usernames mean people have more control over who can see their phone number, especially when interacting with new contacts or joining a group conversation. People can reserve a username now, and Meta plans for them to become operational later this year. Courtney Dunhope, Bloomberg Radio.
4: Welcome back. Let's take a look outside now at your EHM weather forecast. For today, nice and sunny skies ahead. Temperatures warm again. They'll be back in the mid-80s. Gets even hotter tomorrow. We could see some thunderstorms. That's kind of par for the course with these temperatures. Mostly sunny, a high near 90 for your Wednesday. Thursday, sunshine, a high of 93. And Friday, sunny and a high near 96. The 4th right now looks good. Sunshine with temperatures in the low 90s. So the warm weather here to stay, at least through the end of the week and the 4th of July weekend. EHM Sports action, baseball, Yankees and Tigers at the stadium at 7:05. Mets in Toronto taking on the Blue Jays after 7. Starting up a long set of EHM music heading into your 7 a.m. hour, let's do it with Noah Kahan's new one. This is called Doors. It's the EHM Breakfast Show with Harry.

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It's the HM Breakfast Show with Harry. Good morning on this Tuesday. Coming up, new music from Jesse Wells and some music news. I was looking over some of the headlines that are out there during the night. In case you missed it, we'll get into that together. Right now, it's the specials and Rudy, a message to you.

0: 7:15 on the EHM Breakfast Show with Harry New Jesse Wells. Just added to the EHM New Music Bin. Won't You Come Out Tonight from his album Masks Off. Good morning, sunshine. Today, temperatures in the upper 80s. Right now, let's see, we are 68 in Hampton Bays, 71 in Patchogue. Slowly warming up out there. Already a nice start to this day. Looking over some music news, I found an article about Walton Goggins and the Strokes. That's right. The album's coming out in just a couple weeks in July. And we've got our video now for the song Going Shopping. Excuse me. Walton Goggins starring in the new Strokes video, playing a loose boogie drunk version of himself wandering through Los Angeles. Julian Casablancas, of course, appears throughout the video with Goggins. And just having fun, a little weird, a little playful, is how they describe it. Directed by Warren Fu, a longtime Strokes collaborator. And kind of uses the dreamlike visuals for a lot of these videos he does. The album, of course, is coming out in just a couple weeks, so looking forward to that. You can take a look at the video for Going Shopping. That's up there at facebook.com/WEHM Radio. And of course, don't forget that they've got something very cool they're doing. I'd argue it's kind of like a mini festival thing that's happening. And it's going on at Flushing Meadows in Corona Park, October 2nd. 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The Strokes Going Shopping from Reality Awaits. The video with Walton Goggins is out. 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We're going to take a break. Come back next with Breakfast with the Beatles on this beautiful Tuesday morning.
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6: Good morning. Diving into the Beatles catalog this morning, let's do a request. 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Got this email over the weekend from Daniel, who's out up on the North Fork, looking for this one from 64. It's actually the first use of controlled guitar feedback on a major record. John actually, he accidentally leaned his guitar against the amp during rehearsal. And they loved the sound, insisted it open the track. And actually, George Martin has confirmed this was the first intentional use of feedback. Let's go back to 64 for I Feel Fine. Starting us off, Breakfast with the Beatles, 99 and 96, 90 HM.

Breakfast with the Beatles on the EHM Breakfast Show with Harry, written about Astrid Kircher's grief. John and Paul wrote it for Astrid, mourning the death of Stuart Sutcliffe, the former Beatle. And the song's waltz, a little dark for them, for the time. A rare Beatles waltz, Babies in Black from the Beatles. And I Feel Fine before that. Starting us off by request for Daniel up on the North Fork. Thanks for checking in. Feel free to say hello anytime. Harry at WEHM.com. Always looking for your suggestions for the vast Beatles catalog. Coming up, three things you need to know that happened on this day in music history. We'll get right into that. But first, let's get back into the music with one from Father John Misty. This is The Old Law.

7:34 on the EHM Breakfast Show with Harry with the police and message in a bottle. Good morning, sunshine. Today it's warm temperatures in the upper 80s. Right now, let's see, we are 72 in Patchogue, 70 in Hampton Bays. Talking about some music history. Let's get right into it. Three things you need to know that happened on this day in music history. We'll start in 1973. George Harrison knocks Paul McCartney off number one. That's right. Give Me Love. Give Me Peace on Earth replaces My Love at the top of the U.S. charts. Kind of a rare Beatle versus Beatle chart thing that was happening at the time. That was June 30th, 1973. Let's see. Let's go to 2000.

0: 2000, this is a really sad one. Pearl Jam's Roskilde tragedy, one of the darkest days in live music history, for sure. 9 fans were killed, 26 injured at the festival in Denmark. As the crowd moshed, 9 people were killed in the stampede, 26 were injured at the time. It was June 30th, 2000. And finally, a sad note, Chet Atkins passed away at the age of 77 down in Tennessee, I believe. It was June 30th, 2001, and I was looking over online for some Chet Atkins clips. Found a cool one, Chet on the Johnny Cash Show from 1969. Check that out on our Facebook page, facebook.com/WEHM Radio. Something cool to we'll look at on this Tuesday morning to add to your feeds. Coming back next, we're going to take a break. We'll come back in just a sec with a request in for the Beach Boys, the Chili Peppers, and some new Jack White. His album is out actually a week from Friday, called Frozen Charlotte. We'll dive in together. It's the EHM Breakfast Show with Harry.
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0: Welcome back to the EHM Breakfast Show with Harry. Sunshine today, warm temperatures in the upper 80s. Right now, we're in the low 70s out there with the beach.

Bounds Wayne on the EHM Breakfast Show with Harry and Fire Island. Hope you have a great 4th of July week and weekend ahead. If you're out there on Fire Island, listen to us. 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Good morning. Sunshine today. Warm temperatures in the upper 80s. Got a busy 8 o'clock hour ahead. Paul Simon tickets up for grabs. We'll talk Great South Bay Music Festival passes, how you can win those. Lots to do, but first it's the Chili Peppers.

0: It's the HM Breakfast Show with Harry. Paul Simon tickets for a week from Thursday. I know the first show sold out. So we've got tickets for the 9th. 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Put yourself in the running. And we're doing some tickets on the show as well, so stay tuned for details on that. Right now, let's check in with the news, see what's going on, and come back next with your full forecast for this holiday week. And then we'll get to new Jack White coming up.
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2: I'm Marcela Sanchez with an AP News Minute. The Supreme Court today will rule on the constitutionality of President Trump's order on birthright citizenship, declaring that children born to parents who are in the U.S. illegally or temporarily are not American citizens. The decision comes on the final day of a Supreme Court term that's centered on Trump's expansive claims of presidential power. The U.S. and Iran have separately announced they're sending delegations to Qatar this week. Tehran, however, is insisting that it has not agreed to meet with the U.S. at any level. Meanwhile, both countries appear to have paused their strikes in the Persian Gulf region after 4 days of attacks. Paraguay beat Germany in a penalty shootout yesterday in the biggest upset yet of the World Cup. Fans celebrated in the streets of the South American country and near Boston, where the game was played. I'm Marcela Sanchez.
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3: This is the Bloomberg Money Minute. Chip stocks are heading for their best quarter ever, extending an extraordinary start to the year driven by demand for artificial intelligence equipment. The Philadelphia Stock Exchange Semiconductor Index has soared 81% in the second quarter, putting it on track for its best quarter ever. Demand for memory-related products has been a key driver for semiconductors this year. Traders are looking for more clarity on peace talks between the U.S. and Iran and the future of the Strait of Hormuz. Stock futures are looking at small gains this last trading day of the first half of the year. And Comcast surprised investors yesterday when it announced plans to spin off NBC Universal into a new company. This marks a change in strategy. Comcast took control of NBC Universal in 2011 as part of an industry trend that looked to marry film and TV production with the companies that distribute the content. However, cable channels are shrinking fast as consumers shift to online viewing. Courtney Donahoe, Bloomberg Radio.
0: Welcome back to the EHM Breakfast Show with Harry. Let's take a look outside now at your EHM weather forecast. For today, mostly sunny skies and warm, a high near 87. Then for tonight, chance of a shower or thunderstorm late, partly cloudy, low of 70 in the overnight. Tomorrow, we're looking at a chance of a shower or thunderstorm in the afternoon, mostly sunny, warm, a high near 90, a little breezy too. Then for Thursday, sunshine, a high of 96. You heard me right. Friday, sunshine and a high of 97. Going to see some extreme heat watches in effect starting probably middle of tomorrow, it looks like. So it's going to get hot and a little dangerous, these temperatures. So be careful. The heat index going to hit triple digits for sure. Temperature-wise, right now, 73 in Patchogue, 70 in Riverhead, 69 in Southampton. EHM Sports action, baseball tonight, Yankees and Tigers at the stadium, and the Mets are in Toronto facing the Blue Jays. Starting up a long set of EHM music as we head into your 8 o'clock hour together. Coming up, tickets for the Great South Bay Music Festival. Let you know how you can win those. One day passes. But first, let's do new Jack White. The album is out a week from Friday, July 10th. Hard to believe we're heading towards that already. Frozen Charlotte is the name of the record. This is Jack White and Dollar Bill on the EHM Breakfast Show with Harry.

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It's the HM Breakfast Show with Harry. We are just weeks away from the Great South Bay Music Festival. We're doing something kind of cool too with some of the artists. I want to give you all the details on that and let you know how you can win tickets after Goose. This is Good to Be. It's the HM Breakfast Show with Harry.

0: Goose and Good to Be from their new album, Big Modern, on the EHM Breakfast Show with Harry. Good morning. Happy Tuesday. It is a busy last day of June, and all this week we're talking about different holiday events that are happening, 4th of July week, and it is carnival season, and I love a good carnival. I no matter how old you get, you have to enjoy, and not everyone loves the rides. I just love the atmosphere. I love the food, I think, is probably the main thing. Deep fried anything is always pretty good, and carnivals certainly have plenty of that. One of my favorites, though, has to be the North Sea Carnival, and I want to remind you that's kicking off today. June 30th runs through the 4th of July. Of course, check them out at the 4th of July parade in Southampton Village. They're always a lot of fun and put on a great show. But that's happening. North Sea Carnival kicks off today. That is going on, like I said, through the 4th. And that's a 27 straight path in Southampton. There's fireworks on July 2nd and July 4th. And I guess there's wristband nights Tuesday, Wednesday, and Friday of this week, the 4th of July tradition. Lots of rides, games, carnival food, and of course, fireworks. That's North Sea. Now, kicking off other things that are happening during the summer, just to want to mention down the road at the end of July, Hampton Bays, the fire department carnival is going on July 28th. And then you've got Sag Harbor, the fire department carnival, beginning of August. So carnival season is here. Kicks off with the North Sea Fire Department Carnival today. Check that out for yourself. Facebook.com/WEHM Radio if you want to get the link to it. And to have some fun. Get out and enjoy this week. Do something fun. There's plenty to choose from. Coming back next, we will take a quick break. We'll come back with Peter Gabriel. And I want to talk great South Bay Music Festival tickets. We're giving some passes away. One-day passes. We'll give you all the details coming up.
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4: Welcome back. It's the EHM Breakfast Show with Harry. Going to be hot this week for sure. Kind of starting today, we'll see sunshine temperatures in the upper 80s as your high. Right now, 76 in Patchogue and 74 in Riverhead, 74 in Greenport, 71 in Southampton. So some nice temperatures as you step out the door greeting you this morning. Let's get right back into the music with Peter Gabriel and Sledgehammer.

It's the Agent Breakfast Show with Harry, you two, and Song of the Future from one of two new EPs they released earlier this year. That one was on Days of Ash, and I'm sure we'll get news soon enough about another record. Word is they're putting that out full length later on this year, not including any of the songs on those EPs. Good morning, it's Harry. Sunshine today, temperatures in the upper 80s. Looking forward to the Great South Bay Music Festival in a couple of weeks. We'll tell you all about it after the Stones.

It's the HM Breakfast Show with Harry. Good morning. Happy Tuesday as we inch closer in a couple weeks to the Great South Bay Music Festival. And we're putting together, I teased this earlier in the hour, we're putting together something cool. We want to chat with all the performers at the Great South Bay Music Festival. Now, I recognize we're not going to be able to get everyone, but I want to kind of go inside and, dare I say, backstage to the Great South Bay Music Festival 2026 edition. It runs July 23rd through 26th, and we're working on chatting with a whole bunch.

0: bunch of different performers. We'll probably put out a podcast online to check out full-length versions, but we'll, of course, give you the highlights here on the EHM Breakfast Show with Harry. So many great performers that are coming, including Government Mule. Looking forward to chatting with Warren. Hopefully we'll chat with Bruce Hornsby, Sierra Hull, Lamp. You've got Kerry Carney's Cajun Review, the Almost Brothers, a whole bunch. Soundswell is terrific. Sublime on that Friday with Jacob Noel, the son of Bradley, which is really crazy to think about. My Morning Jacket's coming to town on that Sunday. Little Feet, the Bob Weir Celebration with Andy Falco from the String Dusters, Taz, Miles to Dayton. So many great acts come in one place, Shorefront Park in Patchogue in a few weeks, and we're going to try to chat with most of them in the next few weeks to send that out to you. Get ready for the festival. It's going to be a lot of fun out there. And grab tickets, greatsouthbaymusicfestival.com. Do want to mention you can put yourself in the running for a pair of one-day passes. You pick the day you go. WEHM.com. Just click on the free stuff tab, and we'll grab some winners. So chance to go on us, at least on one of the days. We're going to take a break. Come back next. Jayhawks, our band du jour, on the cafe today at noon with Lauren. We'll celebrate on the cover story coming up next.
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Well, the Jayhawks are the band du jour coming up at noon on the Cafe with Lauren Stone. So get those orders in, lauren@wehm.com. They cover this song on their album Tomorrow, The Green Grass, from 1995, produced by George Drakoulis. Of course, Drakoulis worked with the Black Crows, Marie McKee, among others, and they decided to cover Grand Funk Railroad's Bad Time for the album, originally back in, I guess it was 1974, written by Mark Farner for their record All the Girls in the World Beware. Let's do the original from Grand Funk Railroad, and then we'll get to the Jayhawks cover. It's the EHM cover story. I mean-

0: Our band du jour, the Jayhawks, on the EHM cover story, covering Grand Funk Railroad's Bad Time. Great job there. From their album, Tomorrow the Green Grass, back in 1995. And more from the Jayhawks coming up on the EHM Cafe with Lauren Stone. Get your request in, Lauren at WEHM.com. And Chris will get something going on the turntable from the Jayhawks right around 4:45 for today's Off the Record. We're going to come back next, a long set of EHM music, starting up with something new from Grace Potter. But first, let's check in with the news.
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2: From around the world, these are the latest international news headlines. Monaco's chief prosecutor says the suspect who placed an explosive device that injured three people, including a reported Ukrainian tycoon, acted alone and remains at large. Police have opened an attempted murder probe into Monday's incident, but aren't qualifying it as a terrorism investigation. Britain's future military will focus on self-flying jets, uncrewed submarines and drones. The Defence Investment Plan, announced Tuesday, aims to prepare the UK for conflicts transformed by technology. Prime Minister Keir Starmer, who will leave office within weeks, says the plan has wide support.
3: This plan represents our best judgment of what the country needs to meet this moment, and it is a platform on which I know my successor will build.
2: An Australian man has been charged with murder and concealment of a body in connection with the death of a teenage girl in an eastern tourist city in Thailand. I'm Charles de Ledesma.
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4: This is a Bloomberg Money Minute. Gasoline prices continue to drop as the summer travel season heats up. According to

0: AAA, the average price for unleaded has now fallen to $3.85 a gallon. That's a drop of about 12% over the last month. A record 72.2 million Americans are expected to travel for the holiday week. Checking on the market, stocks are looking to wrap up June with the biggest quarterly gain in 6 years. The rally has defied skeptics, coming in the face of the Iran war and inflation jitters. Futures this morning are little changed. Yesterday, a rally in several tech giants lifted stocks. The S&P 500 rose 1.2%. And the Justice Department and a number of states have reached a settlement with egg producers over allegations of illegal price coordination. Cal-Maine Foods and others will pay $3.3 million in civil penalties and donate more than 50 million eggs under the terms of the agreement. The investigation kicked off a little over a year ago following record-breaking prices for eggs. Courtney Donahoe, Bloomberg Radio.
1: 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For today, here's what we're looking like. Mostly sunny skies and another warm one, a high near 87. For tonight, chance of a shower or thunderstorm after 11, partly cloudy skies, low of 70. Tomorrow, mostly sunny skies and hot, high near 90. Could see a thunderstorm roll through in the afternoon and breezy too. Wind gusts up to 25 miles per hour. For Thursday, sunshine and even warmer, a high near 97. And for Friday, sunshine and a high of 98. 4th of July looks good too, mostly sunny skies and a high of 94. So it is going to be hot out there for sure. EHM temperature-wise out there, let's see, slowly warming up. We are about 74 in Hampton Bays and 76 in Patchogue. EHM sports action on the docket. Baseball tonight. We've got baseball with the Yankees and Tigers at the stadium, and the Mets are in Toronto taking on the Blue Jays. Starting up alongside of EHM music, the album comes out in August from Grace Potter called Trespasser, her latest. This is Love Me Not on the EHM Breakfast Show with Harry. When I-

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Thanks for having us on. It is the EHM Breakfast Show with Harry on a beautiful Tuesday morning. Coming up, new Death Cab for Cutie, and we'll get to a preview of the playlist for tonight's new release Tuesday. It's a full hour of the latest in music releases. We'll give you a kind of a sneak peek on the way after the Wallflowers.

Letters from Death Cab for Cutie on the EHM Breakfast Show with Harry. That's Riptides from their album, I Built You a Tower. Heard Steve Winwood and Eric Clapton together for that version of Can't Find My Way Home from the 2007 Crossroads Guitar Festival. That was in Chicago. Wallflowers, Three Marlenas, and Public Image Limited and Rise, all part of a long set of EHM music. Good morning, it's Harry putting the final pieces and touches on this playlist for tonight's New Release Tuesday. We do it every week at 8 o'clock after Chris Mosier in the home stretch.

0: Smash. It's a full hour of new music and a lot of good names on the playlist tonight. Let's dive in. Stones, the Rolling Stones, going to be starting it off tonight. Their album is out a week from Friday. Can you believe that? Produced by Andrew Watt, just like the last one. Foreign Tongues is out July 10th and has a whole bunch of different collaborations on there, including Paul McCartney, Chad Smith, I think Bruno Mars, actually, and Charlie Watts, posthumous appearance by Charlie on this record. Also, Robert Smith of The Cure, and they just put out a song called Divine Intervention. That's going to lead off tonight's playlist for New Release Tuesday, so make sure you join us for that. Jim James is coming with My Morning Jacket to the Great South Bay Music Festival. He's got a new solo project announced, Wowed Out, August 28th, first solo release in 8 years. We've got the first song from it. Also, Devin Gafilian, Brandon Flowers and Phoebe Bridgers just added. You'll hear them today, part of a New Music Tuesday, and we'll get that going on the playlist. Buffalo Traffic Jam just put another taste of Pictures of You, their debut album, out at the end of July. And we'll hear from Biba Doobie, Nicole Atkins, and a cool band from San Diego called Almost Monday. So that's tonight at 8, full hour of new music right after Chris and the Home Stretch. Make sure you join us for that. That is our EHM Daily Music Note. We're going to head back next. One more long set before we hand the keys over to Lauren. Springsteen, English Beat, and we'll hear that new Brandon Flowers track before we go. It's the EHM Breakfast Show with Harry.
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It's the EHM Breakfast Show with Harry, moving through a long set of EHM music and get ready to wrap up in just a couple. It is a New Music Tuesday. We'll get the new one from Brendan Flowers from The Killers. His solo project, Thrasher, is out in August. We'll hear something from that in just a couple. But first, it's Liam Gallagher and Shockwave.

It's the HM Breakfast Show with Harry. Brandon Flowers from The Killers. That's called Plans from his solo project Thrasher, which will be out August 21st. Word is that's one of two new solo albums from Brandon, and we'll have more tonight about that on New Release Tuesday. English Beat, Tears of a Clown, and Liam Gallagher, Shockwave. Heard Bruce Springsteen in their Brilliant Disguise. Fits of the Tantrums, Dear Mr. President. Also Simon and Garfunkel, Baby Driver. And World Party with Carl Wallinger. Put the Message in the Box, all part of a long set of EHM music. Good morning, it's Harry. Getting ready to wrap up and hand it over to Lauren. She's in next. EHM Unplugged is right around the corner with Richard Thompson this morning. Also, EHM Cafe with the Jayhawks on the menu today. 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Everything we chatted about is up on our Facebook, facebook.com/WEHM radio. A whole bunch of things going on this morning, and we talked about a whole bunch of community events. We're trying to keep you busy this July 4th week. The North Sea Carnival kicks off today, so check that out. Certainly a tradition. On this day in music, we lost Chet Atkins, and I found a cool video with Johnny Cash. You can take a look there. The Strokes have a video with Walton Goggins as they get ready for their album release in a few weeks. And we talked about Great South Bay Music Festival ticket giveaways. So lots going on. That's all there. WEHM.com to enter all our

0: contests. Lauren's up next. Enjoy and stay cool on this Tuesday. I'll see you back here tomorrow morning, nice and early at 6. And then don't forget, tonight I'll be back for New Release Tuesday, full hour of new music. So we'll see you then. Bye-bye.
1: 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"I can do a lot for you out there," he says. Buzz pretends it's the first time he's heard that pitch. 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They move a lot of cars. Then the guy says he's heard Buzz is a stickler for honesty. 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Maybe it's old school, Buzz says, but he believes it's not a good deal unless both sides are satisfied. 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

0: 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That's new from Lana Del Rey. Also the theme song to a new James Bond video game. Stephen Stills from 1970, Love the One You're With. Ted Hawkins, Green Eyed Girl. And for Stacey and Bridgehampton, Indigo Girls, Closer to Fine. And good morning, it's Lauren Stone and New Music Tuesday over here. Listen for tracks from Phoebe Bridgers, Rebounder, Paul McCartney, and Brandon Flowers of the Killers. And then tune in tonight at 8 for an entire hour of new music. 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Tonight he's working on songs from Nicole Atkins, Buffalo Traffic Jam, Jim James of My Morning Jacket, Biba Doobie, and much more. 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
4: 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Have a fun cover coming up from Snow Patrol. Richard Thompson will get this underway. 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

0: 92.9 and 96.9 EHM Unplugged with Pete Townsend. A little is enough. For Katie and Montauk, Snow Patrol with their take on One. And we led off with Richard Thompson. I misunderstood. Richard has a couple of shows coming up at Levon Helm Studios up in Woodstock. Always a fun place to see a show. July 10th and 11th. EHM Unplugged, something we do each weekday morning at 10:20. Taking a look at EHM weather, mostly sunny today. Highs in the mid-80s. Partly cloudy, slight chance of showers or thunderstorms later tonight, low around 70. And mostly sunny tomorrow with a high near 90. It's Lauren Stone. The Great South Bay Music Festival is coming up fast, July 23rd through 26th at Shorefront Park in Patchogue. 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

Long Island's home for music lovers, 92.9 and 96.9 EHM. Somebody Help That Girl Out, Kacey Musgraves, and Dry Spell from her new album, Middle of Nowhere. Kacey has three shows coming up in the city, two at the Garden, August 31st and September 1st, and then the Barclays Center on September 2nd. Big Star, Ballad of El Gudo, Travis, As You Are, Superman, R.E.M. from 86, Mr. Blue Sky, ELO for Dan in Riverhead, Beck, Go It Alone, and Nick Lowe, Cruel to Be Kind. It's Lauren Stone. This is definitely one for the bucket list. Paul Simon at Forest Hill Stadium in Queens, and it's coming up fast. It's Thursday, July 9th. That's next week. 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

0: 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Lost Boys, that's brand new from Phoebe Bridgers. Lost Weekend is the new record, drops on August 14th. Pink Floyd, Fearless, Cardinals, Barbed Wire. Stay Up Late, Talking Heads for Jimmy on the North Fork. The Decemberists, Down by the Water. Sound and Vision, David Bowie from 77. And Marcy Playground, Sex and Candy. It's Lauren Stone. We're getting close to noontime. That's when we open up the EHM Cafe. The Jayhawks are the group du jour. 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
1: Good morning. I'm Ed Donahue with an AP News Minute. The Supreme Court rejected an attempt by the Trump administration to end birthright citizenship. President Trump issued an executive order declaring children born to people in the country illegally or temporarily are not American citizens. House Speaker Mike Johnson backs the president.
2: This has been grossly abused in recent years, okay? And that is the case that was being made by the plaintiffs in the case, and we're very sympathetic to that because it is a serious problem.
1: The justices relied on a long-settled understanding of the 14th Amendment adopted after the Civil War and more recent federal laws in ruling anyone born in the country with very limited exceptions is a citizen. The birthright citizenship order, which the president signed on the first day of his second term, is part of the administration's broad immigration crackdown. The Supreme Court also backed state laws banning transgender girls from sports. I'm Ed Donahue.
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3: Taking a look at EHM weather, mostly sunny this afternoon, highs in the mid-80s. Partly cloudy tonight, slight chance of showers and thunderstorms late, low around 70. And mostly sunny and warmer tomorrow with a high near 90. In EHM sports, the Yankees and the Tigers in the Bronx, the Mets in Toronto, both games start just after 7. Stick around, the EHM Cafe's coming up next.
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3: It's Lauren Stone. Come on in, grab a table. Welcome to the EHM Cafe. The Jayhawks are today's chef special. One of my favorite bands of all time, if you didn't know that already. They were part of that great Minneapolis sound of the 80s and 90s. Not the Paisley Park sound, but the alt country, originally inspired, I'd say, by Gram Parsons. But their sound has expanded over the years, especially after co-frontman Mark Olson left the group. Gary Louris, as the band's leader, took it to a more Beatlesque place. The music is all good, and you get to order up the songs, facebook.com/WEHM radio. Oh, I forgot to mention that they have a new album coming out this summer. First in like 6 years, and we're going to check out one of the new tracks this hour. We're going to start, though, with the third Jayhawks album, Hollywood Town Hall, which came out in 92 for Taylor in Watermill, Waiting for the Sun.

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0: 92.9 and 96.9, the EHM Cafe with new music from Tedeschi Trucks Band, Future Soul. The Rolling Stones, She's a Rainbow. And Waiting for the Sun, the Jayhawks from 92. The band formed long before anyone coined the term alt-country, but they definitely set the bar for that movement. The Jayhawks are special here at the cafe. The song's up to you. 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Stay close. I'll have something brand new from the Jayhawks on the other side of the break. Summer is here, and the town of Southampton, with support from Stony Brook Southampton Hospital, is hosting its annual Good Ground On Stage weekly concert series at Good Ground Park on Thursday nights, with one show at Ponquag Beach on Monday, July 27th. The ultimate Chris Stapleton tribute with Simply Stapleton, July 2nd. 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
3: 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The Jayhawks will release their 12th album, Sanctuary Park, on August 28th. It marks the band's 40th anniversary. I got the first single here. Why don't we check it out together? It's called Keeping Our Heads Above Water. 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

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When Mark Olson amicably left the band, we all thought they'd lose that wonderful Everly Brothers kind of harmony he and Gary Louris shared. But in 96, they released Sound of Lies with Gary Louris at the helm and a much more pop sensibility, Beatlesque at times, and wonderful. 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

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In 2000, they released the album Smile, and it was a bigger move away from alt country, definitely into pop territory. It is a beautiful album. Produced by the same producer that they're working with on their new album, Bob Ezrin. This one's for Tim and Quag, title track, Smile.

0: It's the 92.9 and 96.9 EHM Cafe for Mason in Port Jeff. 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New music from Paul McCartney, Lost Horizon. Smile from the Jayhawks. From our new music bin, Rebounder and Europe in August. Trouble, the Jayhawks from Sound of Lies. U2, Sweetest Thing. Jenny in Brookhaven asked for the Jayhawks, Save It for a Rainy Day. And we started with a brand new one from the Jayhawks, Keeping Our Heads Above Water. The new album, their first in 6 years, Sanctuary Park, comes out at the end of August, hoping for a tour as well. I can't wait to hear more. Their music is, those albums, all of them are some of my all-time favorites. Thanks so much for choosing the songs today. It's Lauren Stone. Tomorrow at noon, the B-52s, it's Fred Schneider's birthday. And remember, you can get your song orders in early. 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We'll bust the tables, get back to the EHM studios for another long set. Donovan on the way, Sean Colvin coming up, new music from Noah Kahan, and much more. 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

It's REM from EHM this Tuesday afternoon. The home stretch has commenced once again with 92.9 and 96.9 EHM. Chris Mosier, it is terrific to have you with us. We've got new music coming up shortly here from Johnny Blue, Skies in the Dark Clouds. We have a new one from Aaron Lee Tajin on the way as well. Tower of Power and the Isley Brothers will take care of today's Soul Patrol, which is coming up here in just a few minutes, right about 3:20. 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

0: Johnny Blue Skies in the Dark Clouds. Sturgill Simpson at the core of that project, of course. The song is Situation from 92.9 and 96.9 EHM. Some Pink Floyd from The Wall back in there. And we heard one from the Bends from Radiohead, Fake Plastic Trees. Don't forget that Kid Amnesia motion picture house exhibit that has been put on by Radiohead continues in Brooklyn through the 12th of July. Those tickets are on sale now. If you're a Radiohead fan, that is something definitely not to miss. Isley Brothers and Tower of Power on the Soul Patrol coming up from EHM.
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Isley Brothers and the Soul Patrol, It's Your Thing from 1969, the acoustic stripped down version of What Is Hip from Tower of Power back in there. 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New music now from Aaron Lee Tasjan here. New record coming in July is called Get Over It, Underdog, the song Lost and Alone, Aaron Lee Tasjan from EHM.

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0: It's Goose and a new one, Good to Be, from the Big Modern Record, from Goose and 92.9 and 96.9 EHM. Springsteen and Suzanne Vega's Caramel back in there. It's Chris Mosier. We appreciate the hang very much. As you heard on the EHM Cafe bit earlier with Lauren, the Jayhawks have cranked out some brand new music. We are celebrating them thusly today as our artist du jour, and we will thusly bust out some Jayhawks vinyl for you coming up here about an hour, 4:45 on EHM Off the Record for this afternoon. Do stick around for that with 92.9 and 96.9 EHM. The Kinks are on the way next. 4 o'clock hour also consists of the Bodines and a new one from the Stones. We got the Talking Heads, the Birds, and the Clash all coming up too from EHM. Hang on.
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2: I'm Ed Donahue with an AP News Minute. The Supreme Court dealt another setback for transgender Americans.
3: The High Court has upheld laws in Idaho and West Virginia barring transgender girls and women from school athletic teams. The conservative majority says the laws do not violate either the Constitution or Title IX, which prohibits sex discrimination in education. The decision seems likely to extend to more than two dozen other GOP-led states with similar bans. The Supreme Court has repeatedly ruled against transgender Americans the past year, and President Trump was surprised that this case even got to the High Court.
4: I mean, could you imagine 20 years ago talking about men playing in women's sports? They'd think you're crazy.
3: The ruling does not resolve lawsuits challenging laws and regulations in other states that let transgender athletes compete consistent with their gender identity. Sagar Meghani, Washington.
2: I'm Ed Donahue.
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5: 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Together let's drive. County Road 39A, Southampton. Extreme heat watch is in effect from midday Wednesday all the way through Saturday night. 68 for an overnight low tonight. We'll see 80 for Wednesday, 85 on Thursday, and very, very warm as the weekend arrives for the 4th of July. 92 expected on Friday afternoon. EHM Sports, Yankees are continuing 3 hosting Detroit, and the Mets will continue 3 at Toronto, both tonight at 7.
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5: Let's see. Lou Reed is coming up. Also, the Smithereens, White Stripes, Coldplay. New one from Phoebe Bridgers for the first time on the home stretch. Coming up a bit later on in the hour. Jayhawks vinyl at 4:45 for EHM off the record today. 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
1: Just a perfect day. 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

0: Rolling Stones from the new record Foreign Tongues, which will be out 1 week from this Friday on the 10th of July. In the Stars is the new one from the Stones, from EHM, and New York's Lou Reed back in there. The Bodines, too, with Closer to Free. Chris Mosier here. We are celebrating the Jayhawks as our artist du jour today on the occasion of receiving some new music from them, which Lauren played for you a little earlier on the EHM Cafe. Some older school Jayhawks vinyl on EHM off the record coming up about half an hour. That's at 4:45 every weekday, live vinyl on the air right here on EHM. Smithereens, Talking Heads, and the White Stripes all coming up. Hang on.
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A brand new one from Phoebe Bridgers. First time I've played that. It's called Lost Boys from the new record Lost Weekend, which will be out in mid-August from Phoebe Bridgers, who will do three nights at the Barclays Center coming up the 24th, 25th, and 26th of September. Brand new from Phoebe there. Clash and Coldplay back in there too. Chris Mosier here. It's vinyl time once again at Jayhawks today on the occasion of dropping some new music on us. We are reverting to some of their older music on vinyl here. On the turntable, their sixth record, which came out in the year 2000. The record is Smile, and we are dropping a needle on the third track on the first side, which is called What Led Me to This Town. It's the Jayhawks here from 92.9 and 96.9 EHM. EHM off the record.

0: Jayhawks from Vinyl from the Smile release from 2000, record number 6 for the Jayhawks. What Led Me to This Town from side one here. EHM Off the Record is live vinyl in accordance with our artist du jour, whom are the Jayhawks today. Every weekday afternoon about 4:45, we like to fire this stuff up and play with our records a little bit on the air. 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Chris Mosier at your service. Quitting Time within reach. Dire Straits on the way next. 5 o'clock hour featuring the Talking Heads. New one from Tom O'Dell and the Lumineers. Paul McCartney, Prince, and more. All coming up from EHM.
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1: I'm Ed Donahue with an AP News Minute. Stocks finished higher, the Dow up 136 points. New Jersey Republican Congressman Tom Kaine Jr. revealed depression was the reason for his four-month absence from the Capitol.
2: It is physical. It is emotional. And until you experience it yourself, it is difficult to fully understand how powerful this illness can be. The doctors recommended that I remain in the hospital to address my illness. They explained to me that this would be the fastest way to recovery.
1: Kaine suggested he remain silent about his condition until now because he's a private person by nature. California Democrat Pete Aguilar says Kaine should have been honest with constituents.
3: Hiding it and cloak and dagger and where in the world is Tom Kaine is just a little weird for, I think, all of us to understand. But
1: after the speech, Kaine left the Capitol quickly without answering questions.

0: questions from reporters. I'm Ed Donahue.
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2: EHM weather courtesy of Weber & Grand Heating and Air Conditioning, where they install the best and fix the rest. We do have an extreme heat watch for the last half of the week, starting tomorrow at noon, rolling through at least Saturday night. 68 for an overnight low tonight. We'll see a high of 80 on Wednesday, 85 on Thursday, and 92. Very hot on Friday as the 4th of July weekend arrives. EHM Sports, Yankees and Mets both playing tonight at 7 o'clock. Mets continue 3 at Toronto. Yankees continue 3 hosting Detroit.
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2: 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Chris Mosier at your service with David Bowie, Alanis Morissette, and Mr. McCartney all on the way. Counting Crows now. It's Omaha from EHM.

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0: Progressive Radio for Long Island, 92.9 and 96.9 EHM. That is Tom Odell, some assist from the Illumineers there. Can Old Lovers Just Be Friends from Tom and EHM from the EHM New Music Band. David Bowie's Fame back in there. And we heard the Counting Crows from their first record, August and Everything After from 93. We heard Omaha from the Counting Crows. Chris Mosier, appreciate the hang very much. We got Paul Simon tickets up for grabs right now at WEHM.com. Paul Simon's Quiet Celebration, the second of two nights at Forest Hill Stadium in Queens on Thursday, July 9th, 1 week from this Thursday. We've got a chance for you to hit the show for absolutely free. Do hit the website, WEHM.com, for your shot at Paul Simon Live. And these quiet shows are very, very, very cool. Something not to miss for sure. It's 92.9 and 96.9 EHM. Alanis Morissette, Elvis Costello, and Paul McCartney are all on the way from EHM.
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0: Progressive Radio for Long Island, 92.9 and 96.9 EHM. Revivalists and Heartstop from the new record Get It Honest, which will be out on the 24th of July. They will play Madison Square Garden just a few days later on the 9th of August as well. Prince's Sign of the Times back in there. Middle Kids, too. One of my favorite tracks from 2024 was their song Dramamine. We heard that back there. Chris Mosier. Appreciate the hang. We shall dive into the blues in just a few minutes. The Blues Fix at 6 is our evening celebration of the blues every weekday evening at 6 o'clock. Eric Clapton and Buddy Guy in a team up, and also Sonny Boy Williamson coming your way for the Blues Fix at 6 in just a few minutes from EHM.
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2: And Wednesday morning with more tickets for A Quiet Celebration. 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
1: I'm Ben Thomas with an AP News Minute. Oil prices eased today as U.S. envoys arrived in Qatar for meetings with mediators on ending the Iran war. Brent crude settled just below $73 per barrel. Stocks closed higher, the Dow up 136 points, the S&P 0.8%, the Nasdaq 1.5%. And Saker Magani reports.
2: The Conference Board says its Consumer Confidence Index ticked up in June, but is still mostly negative by historic standards. At 91.2, the index regularly topped 120 before the pandemic. American attitudes toward the economy fell after the Iran war caused a gas price spike and inflation sped up. Today's report suggests confidence is recovering slowly from the war's hit. Still, Americans keep spending, despite their dour outlook, which has kept the economy growing even as inflation accelerated. Sagar Magani, Washington.
1: And I'm Ben Thomas.
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3: EHM weather, extreme heat watch for the second half of the work week, starting 12 noon on Wednesday and rolling through at least Saturday night. We'll see a high of 80 for Wednesday, 85 on Thursday, and 92 on Friday. EHM Sports, Yankees and Mets both in action tonight at 7. The Mets continue 3 at Toronto. The Yankees continue 3 hosting Detroit.
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3: 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We start the Blues Fix at 6 for Tuesday with Sonny Boy Williamson 2, One Way Out from EHM.

And I got a mojo too. I got a John the Conqueror root. And I wanna mess with you. Lord, I can make you look good.

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0: Miss Brandi Carlile, July the 23rd, she will be live at the Montauk Point Lighthouse and a benefit show for that facility. The song is Life on the Run from Brandi Carlile on the EHM New Music Bin. We heard Eric Clapton and Buddy Guy teaming up during the concert for NYC on I'm Your Hoochie Coochie Man and Sonny Boy Williamson 2, the song One Way Out back there too on the Blues Fix at 6, our evening two-song celebration of the blues. 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After all, they are on their way into the Rock and Roll Hall of Fame. Oasis are next.
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You too. Love that one, In God's Country from the Joshua Tree record. They are set for a full-length album by the end of the year, so we are told. 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

0: Kurt Vile's Chance to Bleed from his new record, Philadelphia's Been Good to Me, from 92.9 and 96.9 EHM. We look forward to catching Kurt. He is going to be live at the Brooklyn Paramount on the 23rd of July. That is an enormously busy Thursday night for live music shows all around the New York area. It's 92.9 and 96.9 EHM. Chris Mosier here. We appreciate the hang very much. We've got the EHM local coming your way. Here in just a bit, about 7:20 every Tuesday night and Thursday night at about that time. We like to roll you some local Long Island talent. And coming up this evening, she's back, Nancy Atlas, who is going to be playing this week on Thursday night, Agawam Park Summer Series. 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
3: I'm going to Graceland. 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

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And they drove the car as far as they could, abandoned it out west, and split up on a docks at night, both agreeing it was best.

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0: Long Island's home for music lovers, 92.9 and 96.9 EHM. Mr. Noah Kahan there. The song is Doors. He's live at Citi Field in just a few days. On the 18th of July, Van Morrison and Sheryl Crow back in there too. Chris Mosier here. Nancy Atlas is doing the Agawam Park Summer Series this Thursday. She is thus on the EHM Local this Tuesday, which is on the way next. Hang on.
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5: 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She is playing on Thursday, Southampton's Agawam Park Summer Series. Hustle and Beg here from Nancy Atlas is the EHM Local from EHM.

0: Jesse Welch does The Rooftop at Pier 17 on the 31st of July. It'll be a terrific show. Won't you come out tonight? It's a new one from Jesse Welch. Jimmy Cliff back in there as well. Chris Mosier about to roll. Have yourself a wonderful evening. Harry's on the way in just a few minutes with another edition of New Release Tuesday. Every Tuesday night, Harry rolls in for an hour's worth of great brand new jams for you to check out. On the list tonight, the likes of Phoebe Bridgers and Brandon Flowers, frontman of The Killers, some solo stuff from Brandon. Jim James, similarly, the frontman of My Morning Jacket with some solo material tonight. Buffalo Traffic Jam, Nicole Atkins, and more. Got some new Stones coming your way tonight, too, on New Release Tuesday. Starts in just a few minutes at 8 with EHM.
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2: And Wednesday morning with more tickets for A Quiet Celebration. 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